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5: Lows dip down to about 43 tonight under clear skies. West winds 5 to 10 miles per hour. A mix of clouds and sun tomorrow, high of 72. Slight chance for showers tomorrow night. Lows dip down to about 47, mainly clear skies. Lots of sunshine and dry, Sunday and Monday, upper 70s, Sunday, low 80s, by Monday. I'm weatherology meteorologist Laura Lockwood on West Point's 107.9 The Bull.

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5: After a couple of weather delays and plenty of great competition, day one of the Class C and D state track meet is finally in the books at Burke Stadium in Omaha. Here are the final results to pass along. Class C girls 200-meter dash preliminaries. Emily Stansbury of Takema Herman finished in 17th with a time of 26.37 seconds, did not make the finals. Boys Class C 200-meter dash prelims. Camden Chase of Takema Herman was 22nd with a time of 23.43 seconds, did not make the finals. And Caleb Bosquet of Oakland Craig was 24th with a time of 23.48 seconds and did not make the finals. And again, that is it on day one state track for Class C and D at Burke Stadium in Omaha. Day number two begins tomorrow. Field events start right away at 9 o'clock in the morning, and running events will get underway at 1:30 tomorrow afternoon. 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

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And they said, you know, all the others went and cashed out. We got the subdivision all mapped out. It'll sit right here on this land, and you could leave town a rich man. And he said, boys, whatever you're offering, it won't be enough.

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10: .43 tonight under clear skies, west winds 5 to 10 miles per hour. Partly cloudy skies tomorrow, highs level off around 72. Slight chance of rain showers tomorrow night, lows level off around 47, mainly clear. Mainly sunny and dry, Sunday and Monday, upper 70s, Sunday, low 80s by Monday. I'm weatherology meteorologist Laura Lockwood on West Point's 107.9 The Bull.

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15: Weather. 43 tonight under clear skies, west winds 5 to 10 miles per hour. Partly cloudy skies tomorrow, highs level off around 72. Slight chance of rain showers tomorrow night, lows level off around 47, mainly clear. Mainly sunny and dry, Sunday and Monday, upper 70s, Sunday, low 80s by Monday. I'm weatherology meteorologist Laura Lockwood on West Point's 107.9 The Bull.
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2: After a couple of weather delays and plenty of great competition, day one of the Class C and D state track meet is finally in the books at Burke Stadium in Omaha. Here are the final results to pass along. Class C girls 200-meter dash preliminaries. Emily Stansbury of Takema Herman finished in 17th with a time of 26.37 seconds, did not make the finals. Boys Class C 200-meter dash prelims. Camden Chase of Takema Herman was 22nd with a time of 23.43 seconds, did not make the finals. And Caleb Bosquet of Oakland Craig was 24th with a time of 23.48 seconds and did not make the finals. And again, that is it on day one state track for Class C and D at Burke Stadium in Omaha. Day number two begins tomorrow. Field events start right away at 9 o'clock in the morning, and running events will get underway at 1:30 tomorrow afternoon. 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

0: The great cattle mystery. Ever driven by a pasture and noticed all the cattle facing the same direction? Farmers have known about this for centuries. They'll tell you cattle face into the wind to stay warm, or turn their broadside to the sun on cold mornings to soak up heat. Smart animals, right? But here's where it gets interesting. Back in 2008, scientists studying thousands of Google Earth images claimed they found something wild. On calm days, cattle might actually be lining up north and south with Earth's magnetic field, like living compasses. Now, the scientific jury's still out on that one. But here's what we do know for sure. Whether it's wind, sun, herd instinct, or maybe even something we haven't figured out yet, cattle are a lot smarter than most people give them credit for. And the farmers that work with them every day, they notice things the rest of us miss. Speaking of smart things you don't want to miss, be listening Monday for your chance to win a $10 More Meat Monday gift certificate. 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
5: Bullseye weather. 43 tonight under clear skies. West winds 5 to 10 miles per hour. Partly cloudy skies tomorrow. Highs level off around 72. Slight chance of rain showers tomorrow night. Lows level off around 47. Mainly clear. Mainly sunny and dry, Sunday and Monday, upper 70s, Sunday, low 80s, by Monday. I'm weatherology meteorologist Laura Lockwood on West Point's 107.9 The Bull.
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7: After a couple of weather delays and plenty of great competition, day one of the Class C and D state track meet is finally in the books at Burke Stadium in Omaha. Here are the final results to pass along. Class C girls 200-meter dash preliminaries. Emily Stansbury of Takema Herman finished in 17th with a time of 26.37 seconds, did not make the finals. Boys Class C 200-meter dash prelims. Camden Chase of Takema Herman was 22nd with a time of 23.43 seconds, did not make the finals. And Caleb Bosque of Oakland Craig was 24th with a time of 23.48 seconds and did not make the finals. And again, that is it on day one state track for Class C and D at Burke Stadium in Omaha. Day number two begins tomorrow. 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
5: Bullseye weather. 43 tonight, under clear skies, west winds 5 to 10 miles per hour. Partly cloudy skies tomorrow, highs level off around 72. Slight chance of rain showers tomorrow night, lows level off around 47, mainly clear. Mainly sunny and dry, Sunday and Monday, upper 70s, Sunday, low 80s by Monday. I'm weatherology meteorologist Laura Lockwood on West Point's 107.9 The Bull.

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4: Bullseye weather. 43 tonight under clear skies. West winds 5 to 10 miles per hour. Partly cloudy skies tomorrow. Highs level off around 72. Slight chance of rain showers tomorrow night. Lows level off around 47. Mainly clear. Mainly sunny and dry. Sunday and Monday, upper 70s. Sunday, low 80s by Monday. I'm weatherology meteorologist Laura Lockwood on West Point's 107.9 The Bull.

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9: Bullseye Weather. 43 tonight under clear skies, west winds 5 to 10 miles per hour. Partly cloudy skies tomorrow, highs level off around 72. Slight chance of rain showers tomorrow night, lows level off around 47, mainly clear. Mainly sunny and dry, Sunday and Monday, upper 70s, Sunday, low 80s by Monday. I'm weatherology meteorologist Laura Lockwood on West Point's 107.9 The Bull.

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4: Bullseye weather. 43 tonight under clear skies. West winds 5 to 10 miles per hour. Partly cloudy skies tomorrow. Highs level off around 72. Slight chance of rain showers tomorrow night. Lows level off around 47. Mainly clear. Mainly sunny and dry. Sunday and Monday, upper 70s. Sunday, low 80s by Monday. I'm weatherology meteorologist Laura Lockwood on West Point's 107.9 The Bull.

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9: Bullseye weather. 43 tonight under clear skies. West winds 5 to 10 miles per hour. Partly cloudy skies tomorrow. Highs level off around 72. Slight chance of rain showers tomorrow night. Lows level off around 47. Mainly clear. Mainly sunny and dry. Sunday and Monday, upper 70s. Sunday, low 80s by Monday. I'm weatherology meteorologist Laura Lockwood on West Point's 107.9 The Bull.

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5: Bullseye weather. 43 tonight under clear skies. West winds 5 to 10 miles per hour. Partly cloudy skies tomorrow. Highs level off around 72. Slight chance of rain showers tomorrow night. Lows level off around 47. Mainly clear. Mainly sunny and dry. Sunday and Monday, upper 70s. Sunday, low 80s by Monday. I'm weatherology meteorologist Laura Lockwood on West Point's 107.9 The Bull.

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7: Lulls level out around 47 overnight under mainly clear skies, northwest winds 5 to 10 miles per hour. Highs around 73, Saturday partly cloudy. Mainly cleared Saturday night, 48. Temperatures above average Sunday and Monday with highs from the low 80s to the mid 80s. Slight chance of thunderstorms Sunday. I'm weatherology meteorologist Laura Lockwood on West Point's 107.9 The Bull.

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4: Lulz level out around 47. Overnight, under mainly clear skies, northwest winds 5 to 10 miles per hour. Highs around 73. Saturday, partly cloudy. Mainly cleared Saturday night, 48. Temperatures above average Sunday and Monday, with highs from the low 80s to the mid 80s. Slight chance of thunderstorms Sunday. I'm weatherology meteorologist Laura Lockwood on West Point's 107.9 The Bull.

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0: It's always on 5 in Margaritaville, come to think of it.
1: Yeah, I heard that.
0: You've been there, haven't you?
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5: Lulz level out around 47. Overnight, under mainly clear skies, northwest winds 5 to 10 miles per hour. Highs around 73. Saturday, partly cloudy. Mainly cleared Saturday night, 48. Temperatures above average Sunday and Monday, with highs from the low 80s to the mid 80s. Slight chance of thunderstorms Sunday. I'm weatherology meteorologist Laura Lockwood on West Point's 107.9 The Bull.

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5: Lulz level off around 47. Overnight, under mainly clear skies, northwest winds 5 to 10 miles per hour. Highs around 73. Saturday, partly cloudy. Mainly cleared Saturday night, 48. Temperatures above average Sunday and Monday, with highs from the low 80s to the mid 80s. Slight chance of thunderstorms Sunday. I'm weatherology meteorologist Laura Lockwood on West Point's 107.9 The Bull.

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7: Mainly clear overnight with a low of 47. Northwesterly winds 5 to 10 miles an hour. Highs around 73. Saturday, partly cloudy. Mainly clear Saturday night. Lows around 48. Temperatures a bit above average Sunday and Monday with highs from the low 80s to the mid 80s. Slight chance of rain showers Sunday. I'm weatherology meteorologist Megan Mulford on West Point's 107.9 The Bull.

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6: Sunshine mixed with clouds at times today. Daytime highs approaching 73. Westerly winds 5 to 10 miles an hour. Lows dip down to about 48 tonight. Mainly clear skies. Bright sunshine tomorrow. Slight chance of thunderstorms. Highs around 83. Mainly clear Monday with daytime highs approaching 85. 83 Tuesday. I'm weatherology meteorologist Megan Mulford on West Point's 107.9 The Bull.

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0: It's the Zach Brown Band, and guess what? We're all in the same boat here out of Northeast Nebraska's number one choice. Good morning to you, and welcome to the Memorial Day weekend. Weather-wise, going to be really nice across the listening area this weekend. Today, we'll aim for an afternoon high of 72 and some sunshine. Tomorrow, we'll get back up to an afternoon high of 80, and then on Monday, Memorial Day, even a little bit warmer with a high of 85. Of course, as we kick off summer, we kick it off with a block party weekend with double plays of your favorite country stars. 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
7: Sunshine mixed with clouds at times today. Daytime highs approaching 73. Westerly winds 5 to 10 miles an hour. Lows dip down to about 48 tonight, mainly clear skies. Bright sunshine tomorrow, slight chance of thunderstorms. Highs around 83. Mainly clear Monday, with daytime highs approaching 85. 83 Tuesday. I'm weatherology meteorologist Megan Mulford on West Point's 107.9 The Bull.
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0: it's Blake Shelton. A little honeybee for you on a Saturday morning. You're at 107.9 The Bull, wrapping up a great set with Kelsey Ballerini, Toby Keith, and also Earl Thomas Conley. A little double shot of Joni Messina not too far away. State track and field meet continuing on today down at Omaha Burke Stadium. Be listening to updates with sports director Joel Janicek, as we'll have updates throughout the day from the girls and boys state track and field meet, and best of luck to our area athletes. Before we get to the top of the hour, that double shot of Jody, along with Old Dominion and possibly some Mindy McGrady. You're on 107.9 The Bull.
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9: Sunshine mixed with clouds at times today. Daytime highs approaching 73. Westerly winds 5 to 10 miles an hour. Lows dip down to about 48 tonight, mainly clear skies. Bright sunshine tomorrow. Slight chance of thunderstorms. Highs around 83. Mainly clear Monday, with daytime highs approaching 85. 83 Tuesday. I'm weatherology meteorologist Megan Mulford on West Point's 107.9 The Bull.
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1: I'm J.D. Gibbs in the KTIC News Center, which is brought to you by TNT Coins in Fremont. 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Our weather forecast is coming up soon, but first, last night brought more severe weather to our region. While most experienced non-severe thunderstorms, if anything, there were a few spinning clouds reported in the area that spawned a couple of tornado warnings. The first warning that was issued was for southwestern Mills County for a storm capable of producing a tornado that was about 13 miles southeast of Offutt Air Force Base at 6:09. Prior to that warning being issued, around 5:44 in the evening, we received a report from a trained spotter of a brief tornado touching down near Murray, Nebraska. Not long after that, another tornado warning was issued in west central Iowa's Woodbury County. That warning was in effect until 6:45 last night. We also had reports of a tornado with the storm that caused that warning, the first for a very brief tornado touchdown 3 miles northeast of Odo, Iowa. We also had a storm chaser report of a funnel cloud northeast of Whiting, Iowa, a few minutes before 6 p.m. In that instance, the chaser could not confirm if the funnel cloud actually had contact with the ground. A search warrant served Thursday evening in Hooper resulted in possession of drugs charges against 50-year-old Albert Weichman. The Dodge County Sheriff's Office said the drug charges were for methamphetamine and marijuana, along with the possession of a firearm by a prohibited person and other charges. A second person, 40-year-old Latasha McKay, was also arrested on similar charges. Both were taken to the Dodge County Jail. Yesterday, the Nebraska Department of Labor updated unemployment information. The April rate was 3%, well below the national unemployment rate of 4.3%. Iowa's April unemployment rate was 3.3%, which is slightly less than the 3.6% rate in April of last year. The Tribal Council for the Winnebago Tribe of Nebraska accepted the resignation of Councilwoman Lorelei DeCora. The longtime advocate cited health reasons for her resignation. The Tribal Council will hold a special election on June 10th to fill the vacant seat. A notice of intent acceptance period will close on Friday. More information can be found at winnebagotribe.com. The Norfolk community is invited to EMS Night in the coming week. The free, family-friendly event is focused on emergency medical education. The Norfolk Fire Division will be hosting this EMS Night from 5:30 to 7 Wednesday evening at Johnson Park. The event will give residents the opportunity to learn practical, life-saving skills and gain a better understanding of the services provided by emergency medical personnel. Emergency vehicles, including an ambulance and a LifeNet helicopter, will be available for tours. I'm J.D. Gibbs in the KTIC News Center. 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
4: Sunshine mixed with clouds at times today. Daytime highs approaching 73. Westerly winds 5 to 10 miles an hour. Lows dip down to about 48 tonight, mainly clear skies. Bright sunshine tomorrow, slight chance of thunderstorms. Highs around 83. Mainly clear Monday, with daytime highs approaching 85. 83 Tuesday. I'm weatherology meteorologist Megan Mulford on West Point's 107.9 The Bull.
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11: I'm Jeff Axtell. Day one for Class of C and D at State Track at Burke Stadium in Omaha took place yesterday. Hear reports throughout the day today from day two of those classes on 107.9 The Bull with Sports Director Joel Janicek. The top-ranked Nebraska softball team knocked off 15th-ranked Oklahoma State 8-1 in Game 1 of Super Regionals at home yesterday in a game that was suspended Thursday night in the bottom of the first inning due to the weather. The win was the first-ever Super Regional home win for the Huskers in program history. Head coach Rhonda Ravel says the team was much more aggressive at the plate than last week.
12: It wasn't part of the strategy for a particular pitcher. We just knew that last week we felt like we were just letting a lot of pitches go. And so it's like, you guys, we got to start swinging the bat. And maybe good things will happen. And so that was a strategy, yes.
11: Jordy Fromm pitched a complete game in the circle for the Huskers, giving up one run on five hits while improving to 20-4 on the season. Fromm says the atmosphere was electric.
13: It was loud, it was fun, you could definitely feel big moments building with the crowd. I was talking to somebody on staff right before this, and I was like, we were in this situation last year after winning game one, and it just feels so much better to be in the same situation at home, knowing we get to show up to play in front of our home state fans.
11: Nebraska looks to punch their ticket to the Women's College World Series today when the two

0: o'clock last night and lasted until almost 2 o'clock this morning. The 20th-ranked Nebraska baseball team outlasted Michigan 6-4 in the Big Ten Tournament quarterfinals at Charles Schwab Field in Omaha. The game was tied at 4 in the bottom of the 7th inning before Case Sanderson delivered a 2-out, 2-RBI single to put the Huskers in front for good. Nebraska, who improves to 42-14 on the year with the win, advances to tonight's semifinals, where they will face the winner of today's 10 a.m. quarterfinal matchup between Washington and Oregon at 6 o'clock. The Creighton baseball team will continue playing the Big East Tournament in Mason, Ohio this evening. The Blue Jays will play the loser of today's 1 o'clock game between Xavier and St. John's at 5. College of St. Mary junior softball player Ella Watts was one of just 147 student-athletes from 63 schools nationwide to earn NAIA All-Region honors from the National Fast Pitch Coaches Association yesterday. She picked up second-team accolades at third base in Region 3, one of six regions across the country. The Omaha Beef hosts the Colorado Spartans tonight. The Beef rallied to beat the Sioux City Bandits 41-37 on the road last Saturday. Kickoff is set for 6:30 p.m. at Liberty First Credit Union Arena. And the Bandits take on the Salina Liberty on the road tonight. Sioux City upset the Liberty 47-46 at home on April 18th. Kickoff is set for 7 p.m. at the Tony Pizza Event Center. I'm Jeff Axtell. Get more sports anytime at KTICRadio.com.
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0: Justin Moore right there. This is My Dirt at 107.9 of the Bull. It's your red, white, and blue country station. Don't forget, coming up on Monday, Memorial Day, we got a Memorial Day service that'll take place right here in West Point, and that'll be at 10 a.m. at the Mount Hope Cemetery here in West Point. 10 a.m., the Mount Hope Cemetery will host the West Point Memorial Day service. 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

0: 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What's the weather going to be like as we continue on through your weekend? We'll have a check of that forecast in just a little bit. If you'd like to catch a movie this weekend, the West Point Community Theater presents the movie Animal Farm. You can catch that tonight at 7:30 and then again tomorrow night as well at 7:30. And again, it's a great opportunity to catch a great movie at the West Point Community Theater with that famous theater popcorn. On the way in a few, Billy Currington and Billy Ray Cyrus, right here on 107.9 The Bull.
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8: Sunshine mixed with clouds at times. Today, daytime highs approaching 73. Westerly winds 5 to 10 miles an hour. Lows dip down to about 48 tonight, mainly clear skies. Bright sunshine tomorrow, slight chance of thunderstorms. Highs around 83. Mainly clear Monday, with daytime highs approaching 85. 83 Tuesday. I'm weatherology meteorologist Megan Mulford on West Point's 107.9 The Bull.
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Billy Ray Cyrus, and guess what? It could have been me on 107.9 of the Bull inside the Deers Ford Lincoln Studios. 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That was our good friends at the Cumming County Clerk's Office being this week's recipient of the Thursday Business Blitz. 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

0: of the Thursday Business Blitz. On the way in a little bit, we'll see if we can squeeze in some Rascal Flatts. And then later on, also maybe some Martina McBride before 8. 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
1: I'm J.D. 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Our weather forecast is coming up soon, but first, last night brought more severe weather to our region. While most experienced non-severe thunderstorms, if anything, there were a few spinning clouds reported in the area that spawned a couple of tornado warnings. The first warning that was issued was for southwestern Mills County for a storm capable of producing a tornado that was about 13 miles southeast of Offutt Air Force Base at 6:09. Prior to that warning being issued, around 5:44 in the evening, we received a report from a trained spotter of a brief tornado touching down near Murray, Nebraska. Not long after that, another tornado warning was issued in west central Iowa's Woodbury County. That warning was in effect until 6:45 last night. We also had reports of a tornado with the storm that caused that warning, the first for a very brief tornado touchdown 3 miles northeast of Odo, Iowa. We also had a storm chaser report of a funnel cloud northeast of Whiting, Iowa, a few minutes before 6 p.m. In that instance, the chaser could not confirm if the funnel cloud actually had contact with the ground. A search warrant served Thursday evening in Hooper resulted in possession of drugs charges against 50-year-old Albert Weichman. The Dodge County Sheriff's Office said the drug charges were for methamphetamine and marijuana, along with the possession of a firearm by a prohibited person and other charges. A second person, 40-year-old Latasha McKay, was also arrested on similar charges. Both were taken to the Dodge County Jail. Yesterday, the Nebraska Department of Labor updated unemployment information. The April rate was 3%, well below the national unemployment rate of 4.3%. Iowa's April unemployment rate was 3.3%, which is slightly less than the 3.6% rate in April of last year. The Tribal Council for the Winnebago Tribe of Nebraska accepted the resignation of Councilwoman Lorelei DeCora. The longtime advocate cited health reasons for her resignation. The Tribal Council will hold a special election on June 10th to fill the vacant seat. A notice of intent acceptance period will close on Friday. More information can be found at winnebagotribe.com. The Norfolk community is invited to EMS Night in the coming week. The free, family-friendly event is focused on emergency medical education. The Norfolk Fire Division will be hosting this EMS Night from 5:30 to 7 Wednesday evening at Johnson Park. The event will give residents the opportunity to learn practical, life-saving skills and gain a better understanding of the services provided by emergency medical personnel. Emergency vehicles, including an ambulance and a LifeNet helicopter, will be available for tours. I'm J.D. 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
2: Sunshine mixed with clouds at times. Today, daytime highs approaching 73. Westerly winds 5 to 10 miles an hour. Mainly clear skies. Tonight, lows dip down to about 48. Ample sunshine expected. Tomorrow, slight chance of thunderstorms. Highs around 83. Lots of sunshine Monday, with daytime highs approaching 85. 83 Tuesday. I'm weatherology meteorologist Megan Mulford on West Point's 107.9 The Bull.
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7: I'm Jeff Axtell. Day one for Class of C and D at State Track at Burke Stadium in Omaha took place yesterday. Hear reports throughout the day today from day two of those classes on 107.9 The Bull with Sports Director Joel Janicek. The top-ranked Nebraska softball team knocked off 15th-ranked Oklahoma State 8-1 in Game 1 of Super Regionals at home yesterday, in a game that was suspended Thursday night in the bottom of the first inning due to the weather. The win was the first-ever Super Regional home win for the Huskers in program history. Head coach Rhonda Ravel says the team was much more aggressive at the plate than last week.
8: It wasn't part of the strategy for a particular pitcher. We just knew that last week we felt like we were just letting a lot of pitches go. And so it's like, you guys, we got to start swinging the bat. And maybe good things will happen. And so that was a strategy, yes.
7: Jordy Fromm pitched a complete game in the circle for the Huskers, giving up one run on five hits while improving to 20-4 on the season. Fromm says the atmosphere was electric.
9: It was loud, it was fun, you could definitely feel big moments building with the crowd. I was talking to somebody on staff right before this, and I was like, we were in this situation last year after winning game one, and it just feels so much better to be in the same situation at home, knowing we get to show up to play in front of our home state fans.
7: Nebraska looks to punch their ticket to the Women's College World Series today when the two teams meet for game two of the series at 4:00 at Rhonda Ravel Field at Boland Stadium in a game that will be televised on ESPN. In a game that started at 11:00 last night and lasted until almost 2:00 this morning, the 20th-ranked Nebraska baseball team outlasted Michigan 6-4 in the Big Ten Tournament quarterfinals at Charles Schwab Field in Omaha. The game was tied at 4 in the bottom of the 7th inning before Case Sanderson delivered a 2-out, 2-RBI single to put the Huskers in front for good. Nebraska, who improves to 42-14 on the year with the win, advances to tonight's semifinals where they will face the winner of today's 10 a.m. quarterfinal matchup between Washington and Oregon at 6:00. The Creighton baseball team will continue playing the Big East tournament in Mason, Ohio this evening. The Blue Jays will play the loser of today's 1:00 game between Xavier and St. John's at 5. College of St. Mary junior softball player Ella Watts was one of just 147 student-athletes from 63 schools nationwide to earn NAIA All-Region honors from the National Fast Pitch Coaches Association yesterday. She picked up second-team accolades at third base in Region 3.

To beat the Cincinnati Bandits 41-37. On the road last Saturday, kickoff is set for 6:30 p.m. at Liberty First Credit Union Arena. And the Bandits take on the Salina Liberty on the road tonight. Cincinnati upset the Liberty 47-46 at home on April 18th. Kickoff is set for 7 p.m. at the Tony Pizza Event Center. I'm Jeff Axtell. 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

0: Riley Green and Don't Mind If I Do on 107.9 of Old Country's all-time hits for your Memorial Day weekend. Doug Ederson hanging out with you. As once again, maybe you're thinking about firing up the grill this weekend or the smoker. It's going to be a perfect opportunity to do that. Of course, to get to celebrate the rain we received yesterday and then now. Get to kind of sit back and relax and soak up some sunshine through the weekend. Weather-wise, going to be pretty nice across the listening area. And, of course, make sure you keep it locked right here on 107.9 of the Bull as we got that block party weekend continuing on with double plays of your favorite country stars as a double play from Trisha Yearwood on the way right here on 107.9 the Bull.
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We'll have a complete check of the forecast in just a little bit. Don't forget, Tuesday morning, we'll have $10.79 back in the jackpot. Congratulations to Jake Boet Carpenter of Lyons, our latest initial response winner. He was the big winner on Friday. 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
6: Sunshine mixed with clouds at times today. Daytime highs approaching 73. Westerly winds 5 to 10 miles an hour. Mainly clear skies tonight. Lows dip down to about 48. Ample sunshine expected tomorrow. Slight chance of thunderstorms. Highs around 83. Lots of sunshine Monday with daytime highs approaching 85. 83 Tuesday. I'm weatherology meteorologist Megan Mulford on West Point's 107.9 The Bull.
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0: It's Cody Johnson, Until You Can't, on 107.9 of the Bull. 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One of those concerts that is coming up down the road includes Little Big Town. It's going to be at the Stir Concert Cove at Harris Casino in Council Bluffs. That concert is set for June 4th. Also, Alison Krauss and Union Station going to be at the Orpheum Theater in Sioux City on June 17th. And then down the road, Aaron Tippin's going to be at the Butler County Fair in David City on July 17th. Get more details out of those concerts and other upcoming concerts. 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

0: Little Tennessee River from Alabama on 107.9 of the Bull. Before that, Tim McGraw in a double shot of Josh Turner. That's right, those deep, low voice, Mr. Josh Turner. Keeping that block party rolling along as we officially kick off the summer here on 107.9 of the Bull inside the Deers Ford Lincoln Studios. The block party weekend is powered in part by our friends at Sapp Brothers and also our friends at Northeast Eye Care with locations in West Point, Pender, and Oakland. We'll continue to keep you in touch on a couple of different activities and events coming up down the road, including, the Nebraska Rod and Custom Association Tour is going to make their way across Northeast Nebraska. That is coming up on Sunday, May 31st. They'll leave from Norfolk, from the Warhorse Center in Norfolk, where over 450-plus classic vehicles at least 30 years old will head out across Northeast Nebraska. And again, they're going to be making a variety stops through many communities like Pierce, Plainview, Randolph, Laurel, along with Newcastle, Ponca, Homer, Winnebago, Wald Hill, Pender, Bancroft, and guess what? The last stop right here in West Point on Sunday, May 31st. And again, we'd love to see you right here in West Point as all those vehicles will be parked at the Nielsen Community Center for their lunch break slash end of the tour on Sunday, May 31st. 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
3: Sunshine mixed with clouds at times. Today, daytime highs approaching 73. Westerly winds, 5 to 10 miles an hour. Mainly clear skies. Tonight, lows dip down to about 48. Ample sunshine expected. Tomorrow, slight chance of thunderstorms. Highs around 83. Lots of sunshine Monday, with daytime highs approaching 85. 83 Tuesday. I'm weatherology meteorologist Megan Mulford on West Point's 107.9 The Bull.
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0: There you go. It's Dirk Spindley, and we're living on 107.9 of the Bull. Also in that set, Leanne Womack and Mark Chestnut, along with Clay Walker. Hopefully you're having a great Memorial Day weekend kickoff. Maybe you're going to fire up the grill. Maybe you're going to hit up the golf course, or maybe head out on the pontoon. It's going to be a great weekend to be outdoors. Hopefully you can find some time to do so. Sit back and relax, and maybe even enjoy a cold beverage if you like. On the way, Montgomery Gentry with a double shot during the Block Party weekend, along with music from Chris Young here at 107.9 The Bull.
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0: It's Chris Young and Neon on 107.9 The Bull. It's country's all-time hits for the Black Party weekend. Continuing on through Memorial Day with double plays of your favorite country stars, brought to you in part by Northeast Eye Care of West Point Bender in Oakland, and also sponsored in part as well by your friends at Sapp Brothers. Well, that'll wrap it up for me, Doug Ederson. Get outside and enjoy the sunshine today. We'll gradually warm up as the afternoon rolls along to that afternoon high this afternoon, right around 72. Tomorrow, a little warmer with a high of 80. And then on Monday, looks really nice for Memorial Day services and outdoor plans with a high of 85. Joel Janacek in next. He'll also continue to provide updates from the state track and field meet from Omaha Burke Stadium. 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And have a safe and fun Memorial Day weekend from your friends here at 107.9 The Bull.
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8: Sunshine mixed with clouds at times today. Daytime highs approaching 73. Westerly winds 5 to 10 miles an hour. Mainly clear skies tonight. Lows dip down to about 48. Ample sunshine expected tomorrow. Slight chance of thunderstorms. Highs around 83. Lots of sunshine Monday with daytime highs approaching 85. 83 Tuesday. I'm weatherology meteorologist Megan Mulford on West Point's 107.9 The Bull.
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0: definitely going to have to drink beer on a champagne night, because a champagne night would give this guy a headache, and I'm not a fan of those. That's Lady A. I'm Joel Janacek. We are Nebraska's Best Country, 107.9 The Bull. A good Saturday to you, my friends. 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
2: Sunshine mixed with clouds at times. Today, daytime highs approaching 73. Westerly winds 5 to 10 miles an hour. Mainly clear skies tonight. Lows dip down to about 48. Ample sunshine expected tomorrow. Slight chance of thunderstorms. Highs around 83. Lots of sunshine Monday with daytime highs approaching 85. 83 Tuesday. I'm weatherology meteorologist Megan Mulford on West Point's 107.9 The Bull.
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0: Luke Bryan here on the Bull. VFW Post 7998, VFW Auxiliary and the American Legion Post 83 are hosting their annual Harold Palmer Memorial All-You-Can-Eat Pancake Breakfast. That's tomorrow. It'll go from 9 a.m. to 1 p.m. at the Lyons Community Center in Lyons, Nebraska for a free will donation. 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And don't forget the VFW Auxiliary Bake Sale. 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

0: Nebraska's best country, 107.9 The Bull. If you're in the West Point area this weekend and you feel like seeing a movie, the West Point Community Theater is showing the animated movie Animal Farm. That's right. It's animated retelling of the classic Animal Farm. Showtime's tonight and tomorrow night at 7:30. Also, great news, the elevator is now working again at the West Point Community Theater. So stop by and check them out. Love seeing movie theaters. I have to stop by just to get some popcorn. I love movie theater popcorn. Again, West Point Community Theater showing the movie Animal Farm tonight, tomorrow night at 7:30. So to come here in the 10 o'clock hour of forecast and the Kentucky Headhunters.
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7: Temperatures reach up to 73. Today, under mainly clear skies, winds out of the west, 5 to 10 miles an hour. Lows dip down to about 48. Tonight, mainly clear skies. Slight chance of thunderstorms. Tomorrow, high temperatures reach up to 83. Ample sunshine expected. Dry with temperatures above average Monday and Tuesday, and highs from the low 80s to the mid 80s. I'm weatherology meteorologist Megan Mulford on West Point's 107.9 The Bull.
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0: One of the first country music videos I can actually remember watching back when CMT was still awesome in the late 90s. Little Toby Keith, How Do Y'all Like Me Now? 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I'm Joel Janacek. Welcome to 11 o'clock on this Saturday. Thank you so much for being along with us today. It is a block party weekend, double plays of your favorite country artists in honor and celebration of the Memorial Day holiday. Be a lot of fun. Coming up, a forecast. Carrie, Joe Nichols, Clint Black, and more.
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1: Temperatures reach up to 73. Today, under mainly clear skies, winds out of the west, 5 to 10 miles an hour. Lows dip down to about 48. Tonight, mainly clear skies. Slight chance of thunderstorms. Tomorrow, high temperatures reach up to 83. Ample sunshine expected. Dry with temperatures above average Monday and Tuesday, and highs from the low 80s to the mid 80s. I'm weatherology meteorologist Megan Mulford on West Point's 107.9 The Bull.
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0: Sammy, the legendary Sammy Kershaw, country's all-time hits on 107.9 The Bull. Today is the last day of state track being held at Burke Stadium in Omaha. Classes C and D continuing to compete today. 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Again, state track results all day today right here on 107.9 The Bull. Coming up, we'll have a Memorial Weekend Block Party double play. We're going to just do it with Chris back-to-back.
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0: Just doing it with Chris in a weekend block party, back-to-back double play here on Nebraska's Best Country, 107.9 The Bull. 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
12: Welcome to Daily Chapel. Last Thursday, Christians around the world celebrated the ascension of Jesus into heaven. All this week, we've been reflecting on Jesus being seated at the right hand of God the Father. One of my favorite books found in God's book of books, the Holy Bible, is the book of Hebrews. The writer of this book book rather, makes so many connections found in the spiritual ways of the Hebrew people that had been given to Moses in the wilderness. Once again, we read about where Jesus is right this very second. The connection. Jesus is seated at the right hand of the throne of God. In the following reading, we are informed that Jesus is the founder and perfecter of one's faith in him. We turn to the 12th chapter of Hebrews. Therefore, since we are surrounded by so great a cloud of witnesses, let us also lay aside every weight and sin which clings so closely, and let us run with endurance the race that is set before us, looking to Jesus, the founder and perfecter of our faith, who for the joy that was set before him endured the cross, despising the shame, and is seated at the right hand of the throne of God. Jesus is not only the founder and perfecter of our faith, he provides us with the means to strengthen our faith through his presence. Not merely is Jesus seated on his throne in heaven, but throughout the universe, he is present here and now. Jesus is also with us as true God and true man, exercising his rulership in the church through the means of grace which he established, his word and his sacraments. We mortals in those means of grace can grasp the King of the universe and receive a foretaste of the feast to come. Yes, in the bread and in the wine of the Lord's Supper, the believer in Christ Jesus receives the very body and blood of his or her Lord and Savior. One also receives the forgiveness of one's sins and is assured of life everlasting, here in this world and there in everlasting life with Jesus. Please pray with me. Almighty God, as your only begotten Son, our Lord Jesus Christ, ascended into the heavens, so may we also ascend in heart and mind and continually dwell there with him, who lives and reigns with you and the Holy Spirit, one God, now and forever. This has been Pastor Ricky Jacob of Jesus Our Savior Lutheran Church and Preschool of Winnebago.
11: Daily Chapel, a message of hope and love in Christ from your neighbors, the people of the Lutheran Church, Missouri Synod.
3: Level off around 73 this afternoon under mainly sunny skies, west winds 5 to 10 miles an hour. Mainly clear again tonight, lows level off around 48. Slight chance for storms tomorrow, high temperatures reach up to 83. Clear skies, lots of sunshine Monday with highs around 85, 83 Tuesday. I'm weatherology meteorologist Megan Mulford on West Point's 107.9 The Bull.
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0: Action is well underway on the last day of Class C and D state track, taking place at Burke Stadium in Omaha. It's a beautiful morning with field events currently taking place, and we have a gold medal alert. Our first gold medal of state track, Class C girls triple jump. Maisie Stucklissa of Clarkson Lee wins the event, placing first, taking home the gold with an incredible leap of 38 feet 11 and a half inches. Ella Bommert of Clarkson Lee finishes 21st with the best mark of 33 feet 3 and 3 quarter inches, and Ellie Rutar of Pender was 23rd with the best mark of 32 feet 8 and a half inches. Congratulations to Maisie Suckless of Clarkson Lee, bringing home the gold in the girls' Class C triple jump. In the Class D boys long jump, Jax Nelson of Howells Dodge finishes 15th with a best mark of 19 feet 7 inches. Field events continuing this morning at State Track. Running events will get underway at 1:30 this afternoon. 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

0: Flipping a coin with Joe DiMassina, country's all-time hits on 107.9 The Bull. A good afternoon to you, my friends. Welcome into the noon hour on this Saturday. I'm Joel Janacek. We are hanging out in the Deers Ford Lincoln Studios. 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Coming up, a bullseye weather forecast, Zach Brown, Blake Shelton, Roseanne Cash, and more.
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1: Highs level off around 73 this afternoon. Under mainly sunny skies, west winds 5 to 10 miles an hour. Mainly clear again tonight. Lows level off around 48. Slight chance for storms. Tomorrow, high temperatures reach up to 83. Clear skies. Lots of sunshine Monday with highs around 85. 83 Tuesday. I'm weatherology meteorologist Megan Mulford on West Point's 107.9 The Bull.
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3: 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The final day of the four-day state track event being held at Burke Stadium in Omaha. We go to the Class C Boys Discus. Reagan Raby of Wisner Pilger finishes 22nd overall with a best throw of 134 feet 10 inches. Braxton Wisneski of North Bend Central right behind him in 23rd with a best throw of 129 feet 0 inches. In the Class D girls shot put, there's another area medalist. Bailey Gertz of GACC places 4th overall with a best put of 41 feet 3 inches. Becca Jansen of GACC, former KTIC intern by the way, finishes 17th overall with a best mark of 34 feet 1 and 3 quarter inches. And Tenley Ernst of Howells Dodge was 22nd with a best mark of 31 feet 11 and a quarter inches. Field events continuing at State Track in Omaha. Again, running events will get underway at 1:30 today at Burke Stadium. For KTIC Sports, I'm Joel Janacek.
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0: 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It is the final day of state track going on at Burke Stadium in Omaha. 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We want to wish good luck to all the area athletes competing today at state track. Coming up, back-to-back hits from Matt Stell. Also, Carly Pierce and Lee Bryce team it up, too.
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0: More results to pass along from day number 2, Class C and D State Track, which is also the final day of the State Track Meet, a four-day event which got underway earlier this week at Burke Stadium in Omaha. Just a couple results to pass your way right now from the Class C Boys Pole Vault. Kyler Francis of Logan View finishes 11th with the best vault of 12 feet 6 inches. And Winston Wilkie of Oakland Craig finishes 18th overall with the best mark of 11 feet 6 inches. Field events are continuing to take place at State Track. Running events get underway at 1:30 this afternoon. 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
9: 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And I thought, oh, she'll be back till she turned around.

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0: Nebraska's Best Country, 107.9 The Bull, from the Deers Ford Lincoln Studios, home of the Auto Amigos, Fernando and Tony. I'm Joel Janacek. Maybe one of these days they'll induct me to the Auto Amigos and we become the Auto Three Amigos. That'd be pretty awesome. But hey, welcome into the 1 o'clock hour. Good afternoon to you again, and thank you so much for having us here on The Bull today. The West Point Community Theater is showing the movie Animal Farm. It's an animated retelling of the classic Animal Farm. Showtimes are tonight and tomorrow night at 7:30. And good news, if you're a theater goer, the elevator is now working once again at the West Point Community Theater. So again, West Point Community Theater showing the movie Animal Farm tonight, tomorrow night at 7:30. And who doesn't love movie theater popcorn? Yes, please. Coming up, we'll have a weather eye forecast, Kenny Chesney, Alan Jackson, and more.
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3: Highs level off around 73 this afternoon under mainly sunny skies, west winds 5 to 10 miles an hour. Mainly clear again tonight, lows level off around 48. Slight chance for storms. Tomorrow, high temperatures reach up to 83. Clear skies. Lots of sunshine Monday with highs around 85. 83 Tuesday. I'm weatherology meteorologist Megan Mulford on West Point's 107.9 The Bull.
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0: Jason Aldean with My Kind of Party. Speaking of party, it's a block party weekend here on 107.9 The Bull, featuring double plays of your favorite country artists going on all weekend through Memorial Day on Monday. The block party weekend being brought to you by Northeast Eye Care and Sapp Brothers. That's right, Memorial Day coming up on Monday, where we remember and honor the brave men and women who sacrificed their lives, who died in service of our great country. And because of their sacrifice, we get to do things like play country music back to back and have a long weekend and just enjoy the freedoms that came from their sacrifice. So with that said, I certainly hope you have a happy and safe Memorial Day weekend, and keep it tuned right here to the Bull for the block party weekend double plays of your favorite country artist going on now through Memorial Day. Speaking of the block party weekend, we got Brantley Gilbert back to back, followed by some Colin Ray.
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0: More to pass along from day number two of the Class C&D State Track and Field Meet taking place at Burke Stadium in Omaha. In the Class C Girls Shot Put, Cynthia Carter of Logan View finishes 11th overall with a best put of 36 feet 4 and a quarter inches. Lauren Stirrup of North Bend Central finishes 18th overall with a best mark of 34 feet 8 and a quarter inches. And Ryan Volk of Pender was 20th with a best mark of 32 feet 9 and a quarter inches. That's the latest from State Track. Some of the field events are still finishing up. Running events getting underway just now. Those began at 1:30 this afternoon. Some start times getting underway on the running events as well. Find State Track results, KTICRadio.com, and with the 107.9 The Bull Facebook page. For KTIC Sports, I'm Joel Janacek.
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0: The only bad thing about the girl in that song, My Kind of Girl, is that she's a Braves fan. Yuck. Go Yankees. Either way, one of my favorites from Colin Ray. Love him. Totally underrated. Nebraska's Best Country, 107.9 The Bull. I'm Joel Janacek. That is going to end our time together, at least from me being your DJ this afternoon. I'm still going to be with you throughout the day, dropping in some state track results all day long. Today is the final day of Class C and D state track at Burke Stadium in Omaha, so be listening throughout the day twice an hour. I try to shoot for quarter after and quarter till for state track results. We'll have those again all day today here on 107.9 The Bull. So to come in this 1 o'clock hour, a bullseye weather forecast and music from Rodney Atkins. JD Gibbs takes over at 2 o'clock. With that, I'll say have a great rest of your Saturday, a fantastic weekend, a happy and safe Memorial Day, and thank you so much for listening to The Bull.
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8: Bullseye weather. 73 this afternoon. Under mainly clear skies, southwest winds 5 to 10 miles an hour. Partly cloudy skies tonight, slight chance for storms. Lows level off around 49. 81 tomorrow, slight chance of thunderstorms. Partly cloudy and dry Monday and Tuesday, mid-80s Monday, low 80s by Tuesday. I'm weatherology meteorologist Megan Mulford on West Point's 107.9 The Bull.
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107.9 The Bull, Nebraska's best country from the Deere's Ford Lincoln Studios. Good afternoon, I'm J.D. Gibbs. Another double play there from one of the nicest guys I've met in my country radio career, Dan Seals. We're here, Bop and Love on Arrival. We're doing double plays here and there throughout the weekend through Memorial Day, our block party weekend. It's brought to you by Northeast Eye Care and by Sapp Brothers. We have Allison Krauss on the way after Jordan Davis on 107.9 The Bull.

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From the Beers Ford Lincoln Studios, we have brought back our sister station, Summer Stream. 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
6: Bullseye Weather. 73
7: this afternoon, under mainly clear skies, southwest winds 5 to 10 miles an hour. Partly cloudy skies tonight, slight chance for storms, lows level off around 49. 81 tomorrow, slight chance of thunderstorms. Partly cloudy and dry, Monday and Tuesday, mid-80s, Monday, low 80s by Tuesday. I'm weatherology meteorologist Megan Mulford on West Point's 107.9 The Bull.
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9: Almost all of the field events have concluded, and the running events are underway at the final day of Class C and D State Track at Birch Stadium in Omaha. For this round of results, we're going to stick in Class C. The Class C boys long jump, Christopher Smith of Takema Herman, finished 22nd with a best jump of 19 feet, 2.25 inches. In the Class C girls high jump, Mia Poyar of North Bend Central was 17th with a best mark of 4 feet, 11 inches. Maisie Stuckless of Clarkson Lee finished 24th overall with a best jump of 4 feet, 7 inches. In the Class C girls 800-meter run, Cameron Brummond of Takema Herman finished 8th overall with a time of 2 minutes and 20.73 seconds. Carson McGill of Takema Herman was 19th with a time of 2 minutes and 26.95 seconds. And in the Class C boys 800-meter run, Sam Wolf of Takema Herman was 11th overall, finishing with a time of 2 minutes and 0.40 seconds. More results still to come as the final day of Class C and D state track continues at Burke Stadium in Omaha. For KTIC Sports, I'm Joel Janacek.
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0: 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He plays you more country music. 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

0: 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The Harold Palmer Memorial Breakfast is going on tomorrow, 9 in the morning till 1 in the afternoon. 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
4: Bright sunshine expected this afternoon. Daytime highs approaching 73. Southwesterly winds 5 to 10 miles an hour. Slight chance for storms. Tonight, lows around 49, partly cloudy. Slight chance of thunderstorms. Tomorrow, high of 81. Partly cloudy and dry Monday and Tuesday. Mid-80s Monday, low 80s by Tuesday. I'm weatherology meteorologist Megan Mulford on West Point's 107.9 The Bull.
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6: Another report from Class C and D State Track Day number 2 at Burke Stadium in Omaha. Sticking in Class D for this round of results. The Class D girls triple jump, Isabella Wagner of Howells Dodge medals, placing 5th overall with a best mark of 35 feet 6 and 3 quarter inches. 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The Class D boys 800 meter run, Sam Haas of GACC finishes 18th overall with a time of 2 minutes and 6.32 seconds. Kelby Domus of Scribner-Snyder did not finish. Class D girls 800-meter run, Bailey Kenobi of GACC finishes 12th overall with a time of 2 minutes and 27.44 seconds. Again, we are just waiting on the results from the last couple of field events. Running events well underway. It's the final day of Class C and D State Track in Omaha. For KTIC Sports, I'm Joel Janacek.
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I just rolled my eyes and I said, Daddy, I

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11: Bright sunshine expected this afternoon. Daytime highs approaching 73. Southwesterly winds 5 to 10 miles an hour. Slight chance for storms. Tonight, lows around 49, partly cloudy. Slight chance of thunderstorms. Tomorrow, high of 81. Partly cloudy and dry, Monday and Tuesday, mid-80s, Monday, low 80s by Tuesday. I'm weatherology meteorologist Megan Mulford on West Point's 107.9 The Bull.
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0: 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A number of Memorial Day programs will be going on in our area, including the West Point Memorial Day program, which starts Monday morning at 10 at Mount Hope Cemetery. The Beamer American Legion Memorial Day service also starts at 10 Monday morning at Beamer Cemetery. And the Wisner VFW Memorial Day service also has a start time of 10 a.m. at the Wisner Pilger Fine Arts. 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

0: bright sunshine expected this afternoon. Daytime highs approaching 73. Southwesterly winds 5 to 10 miles an hour. Slight chance for storms. Tonight, lows around 49, partly cloudy. Slight chance of thunderstorms. Tomorrow, high of 81. Partly cloudy and dry, Monday and Tuesday, mid-80s, Monday, low 80s by Tuesday. I'm weatherology meteorologist Megan Mulford on West Point's 107.9 The Bull.
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2: Well, we finally have the official results from the last field event from today that we are waiting on. In the Class D Boys Discus, Caden Canock of Lyons Decatur Northeast, he brings home a medal. 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In the Class D Girls 4x100-meter relay, Howells Dodge medals, placing fifth overall with a time of 51.18 seconds. That Howells Dodge relay team of Kylie Brakacek, Mara Chada, Audrey Prost, and Isabella Wagner. 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

0: 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And if you're on Facebook, we are too. Another way for us to interact with you is through our Facebook page every weekday morning while Doug Anderson is hosting the Morning Stampede. He puts up the Bull Facebook question of the day, which a lot of people enjoy participating in each day. And if you want to answer previous questions from this past week, go for it on the Bull Facebook page. Midland and Dustin Lynch are coming up after Bullseye Weather on 107.9 The Bull.
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3: Slight chance for storms tonight. Otherwise, partly cloudy skies. Lows level off around 49. Winds out of the south, 5 to 10 miles per hour. Slight chance for storms tomorrow. Highs level off around 81. Bright sunshine expected. Slight chance for storms tomorrow night. Lows around 56. Partly cloudy. I'm weatherology meteorologist Laura Lockwood on West Point's 107.9 The Bull.
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5: Well, we finally have the official results from the last field event from today that we are waiting on. In the Class D boys discus, Caden Canock of Lions Decatur Northeast, he brings home a medal. Caden finishes fifth overall with the best discus throw of 159 feet and 4 inches. In the Class D girls 4x100-meter relay, Howells Dodge medals, placing fifth overall with a time of 51.18 seconds. That Howells Dodge relay team of Kylie Brakacek, Mara Chada, Audrey Prost, and Isabella Wagner. 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

0: 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Wave on Wave from Pat Green. Good afternoon, I'm J.D. Gibbs. Our block party weekend is underway. Every hour, at least a couple of times an hour, we're giving you double plays from your favorite country singers, courtesy of Northeast Icare and Sab Brothers. Our block party weekend will continue through Memorial Day. Earlier this hour, we had a double play from Garth, and coming up next, a double play of Jason Aldean hits on 107.9 The Bull.
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0: 107.9, the Bowl Country's all-time hits originating from here in the Deers Ford Lincoln Studios, just down the stairs and across the hall from us. The best pop and rock hits of the 80s with some 60s, 70s, and 90s are playing on Summer Stream. Our Summer Fun Station is back. Just came back yesterday morning while Doug Anderson was hosting the Morning Stampede. It's brought to you by Sapp Brothers Petroleum of West Point, Dairy Queen of West Point, and Sioux Gateway Airport. In Summer Stream, they are hardly ever away from the music. I think every time I tune in, they're playing the hits. They're never away from the music for even 20 seconds at a time, and that's only once in a while playing stuff from the likes of Steve Miller Band, Dire Straits, Genesis, U2, Madonna, and more. 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
6: Slight chance for storms tonight, otherwise partly cloudy skies. Lows of a low around 49, winds out of the south 5 to 10 miles per hour. Slight chance for storms tomorrow, highs level off around 81, bright sunshine expected. Slight chance for storms tomorrow night, lows around 56, partly cloudy. I'm weatherology meteorologist Laura Lockwood on West Point's 107.9 The Bull.

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1: 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Maisie Stuklisa of Clarkson Lee placed 7th with a time of 12.45 seconds. In the Class C Girls 1600-meter run, the girls' mile, Emma Williams of North Bend Central brings home the silver, placing 2nd with a time of 5 minutes and 17.3 seconds. Rianne Brune of Clarkson Lee finishes 13th, a time of 5 minutes and 37.82 seconds. In the Class D Boys 100-meter dash finals, Grant Perrin places 6th overall from Howells Dodge. Grant, a time of 11.25 seconds. And that's the latest from the final day of Class C and D State Track in Omaha. For KTIC Sports, I'm Joel Janacek.
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1: Slight chance for storms tonight, otherwise partly cloudy skies. Lows of a low around 49. Winds out of the south, 5 to 10 miles per hour. Slight chance for storms tomorrow. Highs level off around 81. Bright sunshine expected. Slight chance for storms tomorrow night. Lows around 56. Partly cloudy. I'm weatherology meteorologist Laura Lockwood on West Point's 107.9 The Bull.
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6: You're in the right place. 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

0: 107.9, the Bull Country's all-time hits from here in the Deers Ford Lincoln Studios. Before John Anderson, Clint Black and his wife Lisa Hartman Black, When I Said I Do. Before that, Clint Black, Summer's Coming. And it's not a mistake that you heard back-to-back Clint Black tunes. We are playing double plays from your favorite singers each hour, all weekend long through Memorial Day. It's our block party weekend brought to you by Northeast Eye Care and Sab Brothers. I'm J.D. Gibbs. I always appreciate my time enjoying Nebraska's best country with you on the Bull. So thank you for our time together just now. You don't have to go anywhere, but I'm going to join you as a listener to Nebraska's best country on 107.9 The Bull. You have a great weekend.
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12: Slight chance of rain showers tonight. Otherwise, partly cloudy skies. We'll dip down to about 49. Winds out of the south, 5 to 10 miles per hour. Ample sunshine expected tomorrow. Slight chance of thunderstorms. Highs level off around 81. Partly cloudy skies tomorrow night. Slight chance for storms. We'll dip down to about 56. I'm weatherology meteorologist Laura Lockwood on West Point's 107.9 The Bull.
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6: And here's the latest from the final day of Class C and D State Track and Field going on at Burke Stadium in Omaha. Class C girls 300-meter hurdles. Chloe Silk of Oakland Craig finishes 19th overall with a time of 49.81 seconds. Class C boys 300-meter hurdles. Winston Wilkley of Oakland Craig finishes 23rd with a time of 44.60 seconds. Class D girls 300-meter hurdles, Bailey Gertz of GACC finishes 22nd with a time of 51.86 seconds. And the Class D boys 300-meter hurdles, Andre Martin of Howells Dodge finishes 10th overall with a time of 42.13 seconds. Down to the final two events of the day, the 200-meter dash finals, and then the last event will be the 4x400-meter relay or the 1600-meter relay. We have no area competitors in the 200-meter dash, but a bunch of relay teams. So the last event we'll have results on will be the 4x400-meter relay coming up later today. That's what we have for now, though. Find complete State Track results with KTICRadio.com and also on the 107.9 The Bull Facebook page. 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
1: Slight chance of rain showers tonight. Otherwise, partly cloudy skies. Will dip down to about 49. Winds out of the south, 5 to 10 miles per hour. Ample sunshine expected tomorrow. Slight chance of thunderstorms. Highs level off around 81. Partly cloudy skies tomorrow night. Slight chance for storms. Lows dip down to about 56. I'm weatherology meteorologist Laura Lockwood on West Point's 107.9 The Bull.
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3: And here's the latest from the final day of Class C and D State Track and Field going on at Burke Stadium in Omaha. Class C girls 300-meter hurdles. Chloe Silk of Oakland Craig finishes 19th overall with a time of 49.81 seconds. Class C boys 300-meter hurdles. Winston Wilkley of Oakland Craig finishes 23rd with a time of 44.60 seconds. Class D girls 300-meter hurdles, Bailey Gertz of GACC finishes 22nd with a time of 51.86 seconds. And the Class D boys 300-meter hurdles, Andre Martin of Howells Dodge finishes 10th overall with a time of 42.13 seconds. Down to the final two events of the day, the 200-meter dash finals, and then the last event will be the 4x400-meter relay or the 1600-meter relay. We have no area competitors in the 200-meter dash, but a bunch of relay teams. So the last event we'll have results on will be the 4x400-meter relay coming up later today. That's what we have for now, though. Find complete State Track results with KTICRadio.com and also on the 107.9 The Bull Facebook page. 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
3: Slight chance of rain showers tonight. Otherwise, partly cloudy skies. Lows dip down to about 49. Winds out of the south, 5 to 10 miles per hour. Ample sunshine expected tomorrow. Slight chance of thunderstorms. Highs level off around 81. Partly cloudy skies tomorrow night. Slight chance for storms. Lows dip down to about 56. I'm weatherology meteorologist Laura Lockwood on West Point's 107.9 The Bull.
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5: 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Takema Herman finishes 8th overall, the time of 4 minutes and 5.08 seconds. 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That team of Avery Beyer, Reagan Beyer, Kylie Brakacek, and Bryn Trainer. GACC placed 14th overall with a time of 4 minutes and 22.70 seconds. That team of Elena Ames, Nevaeh Krakemeyer, Kara Ritter, and Abby Tolene. Both the boys' Class C and D 4x400-meter relay teams just getting underway, and then that will do it for state track this year. 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